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2: Thunderstorms likely tonight. Otherwise, cloudy skies expected. Lows dip down to about 63. Winds out of the east, 8 to 15 miles per hour. Cloudy skies expected again tomorrow. Chance of thunderstorms. Highs level off around 82. Partly cloudy skies tomorrow night. Slight chance of rain showers. Lows level off around 62. For the Rockin' Eagle, 98.7. I'm Eagle Radio staff meteorologist Laura Lockwood. Currently, it's 63 degrees.
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2: Thunderstorms likely tonight, otherwise cloudy skies expected. Lows dip down to about 63. Winds out of the east, 8 to 15 miles per hour. Cloudy skies expected again tomorrow. Chance of thunderstorms. Highs level off around 82. Partly cloudy skies tomorrow night. Slight chance of rain showers. Lows level off around 62. For the Rock and Eagle, 98.7. I'm Eagle Radio staff meteorologist Laura Lockwood. Currently, it's 63 degrees.
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19: 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The Rockin' Eagle.

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2: Thunderstorms likely tonight. Otherwise, cloudy skies expected. Lows dip down to about 63. Winds out of the east, 8 to 15 miles per hour. Cloudy skies expected again tomorrow. Chance of thunderstorms. Highs level off around 82. Partly cloudy skies tomorrow night. Slight chance of rain showers. Lows level off around 62. For the Rock and Eagle, 98.7. I'm Eagle Radio staff meteorologist Laura Lockwood. Currently, it's 63 degrees.
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0: The Rockin' Eagle.

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2: Thunderstorms likely tonight. Otherwise, cloudy skies expected. Lows dip down to about 63. Winds out of the east, 8 to 15 miles per hour. Cloudy skies expected again tomorrow. Chance of thunderstorms. Highs level off around 82. Partly cloudy skies tomorrow night. Slight chance of rain showers. Lows level off around 62. For the Rock and Eagle, 98.7. I'm Eagle Radio staff meteorologist Laura Lockwood. Currently, it's 63 degrees.
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0: Partly cloudy and dry Tuesday and Wednesday. Low 80s Tuesday. Upper 70s by Wednesday. 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I'm Eagle Radio staff meteorologist Laura Lockwood. 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

0: This is What's Up on Eagle Radio, brought to you by the Keweenaw-Bay Ojibwa Community College. 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No equipment or registration is needed. 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And the South Range Eagles Hall hosts bingo every Wednesday at 2 o'clock. 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
2: Cloudy tonight, with storms likely. Lows around 62, winds out of the east, 5 to 10 miles per hour. Cloudy tomorrow, chance of thunderstorms, high temperatures reach up to 82. Slight chance of rain showers tomorrow night, 62. Partly cloudy and dry, Tuesday and Wednesday, low 80s, Tuesday, upper 70s, by Wednesday. For the Rockin' Eagle, 98.7. I'm Eagle Radio staff meteorologist Laura Lockwood. 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
2: Thunderstorms likely tonight. Otherwise, cloudy skies expected. Lows dip down to about 63. Easterly winds 5 to 10 miles per hour. Overcast again tomorrow. Chance for storms. Highs level off around 82. 62 tomorrow night. Slight chance for showers. A mix of clouds and sunshine and dry. Tuesday and Wednesday, low 80s. Tuesday, upper 70s by Wednesday. For Rockin' Eagle 98.7, I'm Eagle Radio staff meteorologist Laura Lockwood. Currently 63.
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2: Thunderstorms likely tonight. Otherwise, cloudy skies expected. Lows dip down to about 63. Easterly winds 5 to 10 miles per hour. Overcast again tomorrow. Chance for storms. Highs level off around 82. 62 tomorrow night. Slight chance for showers. A mix of clouds and sunshine and dry. Tuesday and Wednesday, low 80s. Tuesday, upper 70s by Wednesday. For Rockin' Eagle 98.7, I'm Eagle Radio staff meteorologist Laura Lockwood. Currently 63.
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2: Cloudy overnight with thunderstorms likely. Lows around 63. Easterly winds 5 to 10 miles per hour. Chance for storms Monday, high of 82. Lows around 62. Monday night, slight chance for showers. A mix of clouds and sunshine and dry. Tuesday and Wednesday, low 80s. Tuesday, upper 70s by Wednesday. For the Rockin' Eagle, 98.7. I'm Eagle Radio staff meteorologist Laura Lockwood. Right now, 62.
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3: 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In the office. Or with your brother's girlfriend. 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The Rockin' Eagle.

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4: Cloudy overnight with thunderstorms likely. Lows around 63. Easterly winds 5 to 10 miles per hour. Chance for storms Monday, high of 82. Lows around 62. Monday night, slight chance for showers. A mix of clouds and sunshine and dry. Tuesday and Wednesday, low 80s. Tuesday, upper 70s by Wednesday. For the Rockin' Eagle, 98.7. I'm Eagle Radio staff meteorologist Laura Lockwood. Right now, 62.

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2: Thunderstorms likely overnight, otherwise cloudy skies expected. Lows dip down to about 63. Easterly winds 5 to 10 miles per hour. Cloudy skies expected again Monday. Chance of thunderstorms. Highs level off around 82. Lows around 62. Monday night, partly cloudy skies. Mainly clear Tuesday with a high of 83. 77 Wednesday. For the Rockin' Eagle, 98.7. 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
2: Thunderstorms likely overnight. Otherwise, cloudy skies expected. Lows dip down to about 63. Easterly winds 5 to 10 miles per hour. Cloudy skies expected again Monday. Chance of thunderstorms. Highs level off around 82. Lows around 62. Monday night, partly cloudy skies. Mainly clear Tuesday with a high of 83. 77 Wednesday. For the Rockin' Eagle, 98.7. 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
2: This is What's Up on Eagle Radio, brought to you by the Keweenaw Bay Ojibwa Community College. 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This message is brought to you by the Keweenaw Bay Ojibwa Community College. 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

the bottom of another. 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Yeah.

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2: Thunderstorms likely overnight. Otherwise, cloudy skies expected. Lows dip down to about 63. Easterly winds 5 to 10 miles per hour. Cloudy skies expected again Monday. Chance of thunderstorms. Highs level off around 82. Lows around 62. Monday night, partly cloudy skies. Mainly clear Tuesday with a high of 83. 77 Wednesday. For the Rockin' Eagle, 98.7. I'm Eagle Radio Staff Meteorologist Laura Lockwood. Currently, it's 64 degrees.
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0: Houghton's rock? Is this Pamin's rock? We're the UP's rock. The Rockin' Eagle, 98.7, 106.9. 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
2: Thunderstorms likely overnight, otherwise cloudy skies expected. Lows dip down to about 63. Easterly winds 5 to 10 miles per hour. Cloudy skies expected again Monday. Chance of thunderstorms. Highs level off around 82. Lows around 62. Monday night, partly cloudy skies. Mainly clear Tuesday with a high of 83. 77 Wednesday. For the Rockin' Eagle, 98.7. I'm Eagle Radio Staff Meteorologist Laura Lockwood. Currently, it's 64 degrees.

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2: Storms likely overnight, otherwise overcast skies. Lulls up aloft around 63. Winds out of the east, 5 to 10 miles per hour. Cloudy skies Monday. Chance of thunderstorms. High temperatures reach up to 82. Lows around 62. Monday night, partly cloudy. Mainly clear Tuesday, with daytime highs approaching 83. 77 Wednesday. For Rockin' Eagle 98.7, I'm Eagle Radio staff meteorologist Laura Lockwood. Right now, 65.
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0: Bronx's rock is Gwen's rock. We're the UP's rock. 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
2: Storms likely overnight, otherwise overcast skies. Lows level off around 63. Winds out of the east, 5 to 10 miles per hour. Cloudy skies Monday. Chance of thunderstorms. High temperatures reach up to 82. Lows around 62. Monday night, partly cloudy. Mainly clear Tuesday, with daytime highs approaching 83. 77 Wednesday. For Rockin' Eagle 98.7, I'm Eagle Radio staff meteorologist Laura Lockwood. Right now, 65.

0: Hey, it's Mitch Bola. This is technically a radio promo, but it's also me reminding you mornings don't have to suck. 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

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I could be

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2: Storms likely overnight, otherwise overcast skies. Lulls level off around 63. Winds out of the east, 5 to 10 miles per hour. Cloudy skies Monday. Chance of thunderstorms. High temperatures reach up to 82. Lows around 62. Monday night, partly cloudy. Mainly clear Tuesday, with daytime highs approaching 83. 77 Wednesday. For Rockin' Eagle 98.7, I'm Eagle Radio staff meteorologist Laura Lockwood. Currently 64.
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2: Storms likely overnight, otherwise overcast skies. Lulls level off around 63. Winds out of the east, 5 to 10 miles per hour. Cloudy skies, Monday.

And some thunderstorms. High temperatures reach up to 82. Lows around 62. Monday night, partly cloudy. Mainly clear Tuesday, with daytime highs approaching 83. 77 Wednesday. For Rockin' Eagle 98.7, I'm Eagle Radio, staff meteorologist Laura Lockwood. 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

around. Your life takes its time. But the shack outside the game. And you know what I'm talking about. 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They got a lot of nice girls.

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2: Chance for storms and foggy early today, otherwise overcast skies. High temperatures reach up to 82. Southeasterly winds 5 to 10 miles per hour. Partly cloudy with fog in spots tonight. Slight chance for showers. Lows level off around 61. Daytime highs approaching 83 tomorrow, becoming mainly sunny with fog and spots early. For Rockin' Eagle 98.7, I'm Eagle Radio staff meteorologist Laura Lockwood. 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
2: Chance for storms and foggy early today. Otherwise, overcast skies. High temperatures reach up to 82. Southeasterly winds 5 to 10 miles per hour. Partly cloudy with fog in spots tonight. Slight chance for showers. Lows level off around 61. Daytime highs approaching 83. Tomorrow, becoming mainly sunny with fog in spots early. For Rockin' Eagle 98.7, I'm Eagle Radio staff meteorologist Laura Lockwood. 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
1: 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Yeah. 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

0: There's Avatar, Crying Fire, right here on the Rocket Eagle, 98.7, 106.9 Marquette. Before that, Bring Me the Horizon to get us into the 6 o'clock hour here on this Monday morning. What's going on, rockers? It's time to wake up. My name is Mitch Bolo. We're getting things set here for the morning strain. First things first, let's take a look at your weather.
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3: Chance for storms and foggy early today, otherwise overcast skies. High temperatures reach up to 82. Southeasterly winds 5 to 10 miles per hour. Partly cloudy with fog and spots tonight. Slight chance for showers. Lows level off around 61. Daytime highs approaching 83 tomorrow, becoming mainly sunny with fog and spots early. For Rockin' Eagle 98.7, I'm Eagle Radio staff meteorologist Laura Lockwood. Right now, 64.
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0: In this segment, we're going to talk about a mixed blood fur trader whose business dominated the area of the South Shore of Lake Superior. His name is Michael Cadeau, a.k.a. Gitche Mishin. Born July 22, 1764, his father, Jean-Baptiste Cadeau Sr., became a fur trader for French and later British interests in and around the eastern end of Lake Superior. Michael's mother was a member of the powerful Bullhead clan of the Anishinaabeg. She is frequently described in historic records as having high status in the region and as being an exceptionally kind person. Jean-Baptiste Sr. retired in 1796 and left his holdings to his sons. Michael Cadeau settled at La Pointe on Madeline Island. At La Pointe, Cadeau married Ikwesawe, the daughter of the head of the White Crane clan of the Anishinaabe. This was an advantageous marriage as the males of the Cranes were selected as the hereditary chiefs of the Lake Superior band. They went on to have two daughters. Working for the British Northwest Company and later the American Fur Company, Cadeau built a trading empire throughout northern Wisconsin. He established outposts at the head of the Chippewa River and Lacouturay. Cadeau had a career that peaked toward the later decades of the great fur trade, and he became the lead trader on the south shore of Lake Superior and would remain so for decades. Cadeau and his brother, Jean-Baptiste Jr., were generous and well-liked. They proved instrumental in brokering peace and commerce in the region. Literate and able to speak fluent Ojibwe, English, and French, Cadeau often acted as an intermediary between the Ojibwe and the governments of Canada and the United States. He held considerable political influence. For example, he persuaded most of the Lake Superior Ojibwe to stay out of Tecumseh's rebellion. Cadeau retired in 1823 and left his business to his two American sons-in-law. He died on July 8, 1837, and is buried where much of his business was done, in La Pointe, Wisconsin. Today, the Cadeaus have numerous living descendants throughout Ojibwe country. To learn more, go to wisconsinhistory.org.
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0: What's going on, rockers? My name is Mitch Bolo. Welcome back to The Morning Strain here on this Monday. It's show 135 of 2026, and today is National Matchmaker Day. Have you ever successfully set anyone up? Did a matchmaker help you find your significant other? I feel like that only happens on movies and TV shows and stuff, but I guess it happens out there probably. Like, hey, I have a friend, you should meet them. It's also National Eat Outside Day. Good day for a picnic. Jumping back into the music on deck, we have music from Blue October and The Who featuring Johnny Hawkins. Right now here, 6 a.m. At 6 a.m., Lies of the Beautiful People on the Rockin' Eagle, 98.7, 106.9 Marquette.

There's Blue October into the ocean right here on the Rocket Eagle 98.7 106.9 Marquette. Before that, we had 6 a.m. and Falling in Reverse. My name's Mitch Polo. This is the Morning Strain. We're streaming from keepitintheup.com. You can also find us on Facebook. Let's take a look at today's question from the random question generator. What's a sound you haven't heard in years but would recognize instantly? What's a sound you haven't heard in years but would recognize instantly? You know, I just seen a short online where somebody had set up an old TV and hooked up a PlayStation to it and said, hey, listen to this. And he turned his PlayStation on so we could hear the old startup sound of the PlayStation. And I'm telling you what, I got goosebumps. It brought me back instantly to the days of Metal Gear Solid and Oddworld's Abe's Exidy and Resident Evil 2, Crash Bandicoot. So that's the sound right there. I recognize it instantly, the sound of that PlayStation starting up. You know there's that moment, too, and you're hoping it'll start instead of not starting, have the error code, and you have to restart it again. So, yeah, sound of PlayStation starting up. That's nostalgia to me. Here's The Who featuring Johnny Hawkins, Lost Soul, on the Rockin' Eagle, 98.7, 106.9 Marquette.

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11: Chance for storms and foggy early today. Otherwise, overcast skies. High temperatures reach up to 82. Southeasterly winds 5 to 10 miles per hour. Partly cloudy with fog and spots tonight. Slight chance for showers. Lows level off around 61. Daytime highs approaching 83 tomorrow, becoming mainly sunny with fog and spots early. For Rockin' Eagle 98.7, I'm Eagle Radio, staff meteorologist Laura Lockwood. Right now, 64.

their Chevelle Shameful Metaphor right here on the Rockin' Eagle 98.7 106.9 Market. My name is Mitch Bolo. This is the Morning Strain. And this show is brought to you by the 5th and Elm Coffee House in Hancock, fueling the UP one cup at a time. Swing in for fresh brewed coffee, killer breakfast wraps, and that cozy vibe that gets your day moving. 5th and Elm, drink local, wake local. And they definitely have the cure for the Mondays. Here's Nickelback, Leader of Men, on the Rockin' Eagle, 98.7, 106.9 Marquette.

0: There's Motionless in White featuring Skylar Gray. 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Before that, some Nickelback and Chevelle. My name's Mitch Bolo. This is The Morning Strain. I'm here Monday through Friday from 6 to 10, Saturdays from 8 to 1. Just after this, we'll have your random facts and more of the best in rock.
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0: Rockin' Eagle, 98.7, 106.9 Marquette. Before we jump back into the music, let's take a look at the random facts here today. In just one teaspoon of soil, there can be more microbes than there are people on the planet. And before you ask, yes, that's before you even count the miles of fungal hyphae also living there. Miles of fungal hyphae? What? The forward pass wasn't added to American football until 1905, 36 years after the sport started. And it came with big penalties. A drop pass would cost the team 15 yards, and a pass that didn't touch anyone was a turnover. And the Nazis were the first people in modern history to start an anti-tobacco smoking movement. Yeah, Nazis and their health-conscious people over there. Here's The Offspring, Pretty Fly, and Rockin' Eagle, 98.7, 106.9 Marquette.

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0: There's Five Finger Death Punch with Eye of the Storm right here on the Rockin' Eagle. 98.7, 106.9 Marquette. Before that, Ask Lions to get us into the 7 o'clock hour here on this Monday morning. My name's Mitch Polo. This is the Morning Strain. Coming up in this one, we'll have a guest in the studio. It's going to be Rachel Davis from the Frosty Friesen Lance. They have a new menu. They have some new features over there in the kitchen. She's going to tell us all about it in just a bit here in the Morning Strain. For now, we're going to send it to weather.
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3: Slight chance for storms with fog and spots early today. Otherwise, overcast. High temperatures reach up to 82. Southeasterly winds 5 to 10 miles per hour. Partly cloudy skies with fog and spots tonight. Slight chance for showers. Lows level off around 61. Mainly clear and foggy early tomorrow. Highs level off around 83. For Rockin' Eagle 98.7, I'm Eagle Radio staff meteorologist Laura Lockwood. Currently 65.
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0: This is Mitch Bolo for Eagle Radio. In the studio today, we have a special guest. We have Rachel Davis, president of Frosty Freeze of Lance, Inc. Rachel, welcome to the studio.
1: Thanks, Mitch.
0: All right, glad to have you here for the first time. Tell us a little bit about yourself.
1: Well, I'm Rachel Davis. I grew up in Duluth, Minnesota. I married a Youper, and here we are.
0: And here we are. So for those that have never stopped by the Frosty Freeze, tell us a little bit about the business.
1: So we are first and foremost an ice cream shop, but we've also got drinks and a few snacks and chicken sandwiches and all kinds of things.
0: All right, very good location.
1: Lance, Michigan, right on the corner of Lance Avenue and Broad Street. Can't miss us on your way into town.
0: Absolutely, and you've been in ownership of the Frosty Freeze since this past March, right?
1: Correct.
0: All right, and you've recently made some changes to the kitchen and the menu. Tell us a little bit about that.
1: Yes, we're pretty excited about it. We've kind of retired the hamburgers and kind of feel like we're going forward. We've got some awesome chicken sandwiches, some different fried snacks. Our cheese curds are off the chart. We're just pretty excited about it. Our staff is pretty excited about it. It helps the flow and just keeps things moving.
0: All right, very good. You've also expanded on the drink side of things. You brought us a nice sample platter for us to enjoy, and there are some really cool-looking drinks on this menu. Tell us about some of them.
1: So, I've got a young crew, so of course they love experimenting with all the things that we have. So we've got all kinds of things. We've got some awesome cold brew drinks. I mean, almost anything you can think of. Specialty dirty sodas, I mean, you name it, lemonades. Route 41 is kind of a signature drink, kind of a play on the highway going by. Just all kinds of stuff.
0: All right, and tell us a little bit about that Route 41 then. What's in that?
1: So that is root beer, toasted marshmallow, marshmallow drizzle, some cream, whipped cream. I mean, it's kind of like the best part of a s'more.
0: Oh, very good. Do you have people coming into the business thinking that you only serve ice cream sometimes?
1: All the time.
0: So has it been a challenge to get people like, oh, you have all this stuff?
1: Yes. You know, the menu can look quite expansive when you look at it and scary, but really it's not. A lot of the things we're using are things that were already there. I mean, the syrups, I mean, those are super easy. We've got those. It's just fun, honestly. I mean, you're in an ice cream shop. You want to have fun. So why not make it fun and do some cool stuff?
0: So it's kind of like you're having fun and expanding, but since you're kind of like reusing the strips, it's like you're being resourceful as well, seeing what you can do with what you have.
1: Yeah, absolutely. I mean, we are in 900 square feet. I mean, that's not very much room. We've got a kitchen side and a cold side. So we're trying to use every inch of that and maximize anything we can out of it and really turn out a good product or something tasty and fun.

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7: Slight chance for storms with fog and spots early today. Otherwise, overcast. High temperatures reach up to 82. Southeasterly winds 5 to 10 miles per hour. Partly cloudy skies with fog and spots tonight. Slight chance for showers. Lows level off around 61. Mainly clear and foggy early tomorrow. Highs level off around 83. For Rock and Eagle 98.7, I'm Eagle Radio staff meteorologist Laura Lockwood. Currently 65.

0: Yeah, and really, I really like the way that you emphasize on the fun part, because you were mentioning that these teenagers do a lot of experimentation. Sometimes they'll even get their names in these drinks and stuff. Tell us a little bit about that.
1: It's got to be fun. I mean, it's food service. If you get in one of those modes where it's like, then yeah, you kind of lose the mojo, so you got to keep it fun. I let them experiment. They're in touch with kind of what's new and up and coming. I mean, I'm not young anymore, right? So we let them play on the names, like the Route 41 isn't route, it's root. It's R-O-O-T, root beer, yeah, in the name. Strawberry Dirty Soda, I mean, that's pretty basic. Campfire Cold Brew, inspired by this last, you know, the season where we were standing outside and it's ashes raining on us. I was like, we got to come up with a campfire cold brew. Bam, next thing you know, there's one sitting in front of me, and I'm like, oh, that's good. So it goes on the menu.
0: Very cool. And was that kind of your mindset coming in, knowing you're going to experiment like that, or is that something that developed as you got in the doors?
1: That was my plan. Business to me is like, let's do what we can with what we have and make it simple.
0: I like
1: And turn out a product that's good. I want people coming back.
0: I love it. So traditionally, the Frosty Freeze has been a seasonal business. Is there a set close date for this season?
1: This season, it looks like we'll be closing up towards the end of September, maybe beginning of October. It really just depends on weather. We do live up here in the Oop, so who knows, right?
0: Absolutely. All right, very good. Any last words to the listeners before we sign off?
1: Just stop by, give us a try, check out that menu online. It's super easy to follow. There's a lot more there than people think. I've just been trying to get that word out all summer that we're not just ice cream. There's a lot more going on there out of that little hut, as some folks have called it.
0: There you go. You're on social media, right?
1: Yes. We're on Facebook. We've got TikTok. We've got Instagram. All that stuff.
0: All right, very good. Go ahead and throw the phone number out there as well.
1: 906-524-6608. Call-in orders are always welcome.
0: It's the Frosty Freeze and Lance. Thank you very much for being here.
1: Thank you.

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1: There's From Ashes to New, Die for You, right here on the Rockin' Eagle. 98.7, 106.9, Marquette. Before that, Billy Idol. Some Seven Dust back there for you, too. My name's Mitch Bolo. This is the morning's drain. I'm here Monday through Friday from 6 to 10, Saturdays from 8 to 1. Checking the calendar here. We have 6 days till Labor Day. There are 9 days till the next football season begins. We have 21 days of summer left, and there are 60 days till Halloween. Just after this, we'll have your trailer buzz and more of the best in rock.
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1: 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Before we jump back into the music, let's take a look at the trailer buzz here today. This one's called Sacrifice. A struggling movie star trying to make a comeback is taken hostage at a charity event by a radical eco-warrior group who believe that he must be sacrificed to save humanity. Starring Chris Evans, Anya Taylor-Joy, Vincent Cassel, Salma Hayek, and more, Sacrifice arrives in cinemas September 24th.
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0: There's Papa Roach Wake Up Calling right here on the Rocket Eagle, 98.7, 106.9 Marquette. Before that, Bullet from My Valentine to get us into the 8 o'clock hour here on this Monday morning. My name's Mitch Bolo. This is the Morning's Drain. Coming up in this one, we'll take a look at the sports report, and we'll have a guest in the studio, Celeste Hendrickson from the Berga County Shelter Home. Is going to stop by and tell us all about the Purple Warrior event coming up in October. Tickets are going on sale soon. It's going to be at the Whirly Gig over in Lots, so Celeste will be here to tell you all about it in just a little bit. For now, we send it to weather.
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3: Overcast skies with fog early today with a slight chance for storms. High temperatures reach up to 82. Southeasterly winds 5 to 10 miles per hour. Slight chance for showers and foggy tonight. Lows around 61. Partly cloudy skies. Mainly sunny skies develop with fog in spots early. Tomorrow, daytime highs approaching 83. For the Rockin' Eagle, 98.7. I'm Eagle Radio staff meteorologist Laura Lockwood. Currently 64.
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0: Their seven's blue. This time it's different. Right here on the Rockin' Eagle. 98.7, 106.9 Marquette. Before that, Royale Lynn. My name's Mitch Bolo. This is the Morning Strain. It's time for a look at sports, which are brought to you by...
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0: 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Over to the Sports Report. Over to the NFL. Let's catch up on the preseason action here on Friday. The Ravens beat the Commanders 41-3. The Falcons got the Dolphins 17-12. The Panthers beat the Texans 16-13. The Jaguars shut out the Buccaneers 19-0. The Giants beat the Jets 23-6. The Bengals got the Eagles 30-13. The Packers got the win against the Cardinals 42-38. The Chiefs and the Seahawks tied 9-9. The Saints got the Cowboys 27-24. The Broncos beat the Vikings 34-6. And then on Saturday, the Lions beat the Colts 25-16. And the Bears got the Titans 24-15. Here's Turnstile. Look out for me on the Rocket Eagle, 98.7, 106.9 Marquette.

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0: Mitch Bolo here for Eagle Radio. In the studio today, we have a special guest, Celeste Hendrickson, Executive Director of Berrigah County Shelter Home. Celeste, welcome to the studio.
1: Thank you. Thank you for having me.
0: Thanks for being here. Before we talk about the shelter home, tell us a little bit about yourself.
1: Well, I've been the executive director here at the shelter home for about 2.5 years now. I'm a survivor myself, so it's deep, you know, personal for me. And I'm just really happy to be in the position I am to be able to help survivors.
0: All right. Are you from the Berrigah Lawns area?
1: Ontonagon originally.
0: Ontonagon. Mm-hmm. Okay. Very
1: fifth
0: cool.
1: Generation Youper.
0: Nice. There
1: yes.
0: you go.
1: Yes.
0: All right, so let's talk a little bit about what you've had going on. Or no, first of all, before we talk about the latest happenings, give us a general rundown and tell us about the Berrigah County Shelter Home.
1: Sure. So we do services for domestic violence victims. So anybody that has been in an abusive relationship, marriage, that kind of thing, they can reach out to us. We operate a 24/7 helpline. We have emergency shelter for people that are fleeing. We help with a lot of legal advocacy, so going to court with people who have experienced domestic violence, whether that's through the criminal court system or the family court system. A lot of times there's child custody issues and such. As a result, we just do so much different, so many different kinds of advocacy with our clients, helping people find safe, affordable housing. We help provide personal care items and clothing, because most of the time when somebody flees a situation like that, a lot of the time they're leaving with nothing but the clothes on their back. So we help people recover their documentation, you know, their birth certificates and such, you know, help find clothing for their children, everything that we can to help them get back on their feet after such a traumatic experience.
0: Wow. I mean, yeah, I can't imagine just leaving with the clothes in your back. Where is the shelter home located?
1: It's located in Launce, and we also have our outreach office that anyone can come in and say hi and check out more about what we do or what we offer. And our outreach office is located in the American Legion building.
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10: Overcast skies with fog early today with a slight chance for storms. High temperatures reach up to 82. Southeasterly winds 5 to 10 miles per hour. Slight chance for showers and foggy tonight. Lows around 61. Partly cloudy skies. Mainly sunny skies develop with fog in spots early. Tomorrow, daytime highs approaching 83. For the Rock and Eagle, 98.7. I'm Eagle Radio staff meteorologist Laura Lockwood. Currently 64.

0: very good. Now we can talk about some of the latest happenings. You just had a big raffle drawing this week, right?
1: We did, and it was a lot of fun. We called it our Summer Fun Raffle, and it was basically designed with the idea of families spending time together and having that stronger bond. That's a sort of a prevention method, right, for domestic violence. And also for the survivors that are coming out of those relationships, we hear that, you know, what they really need is to have that connection, reconnect with their children without their abuse present. So we put together this huge basket that we were selling raffle tickets for all summer long. There was over $1,200 in prizes in this basket, and everything was family orientated. We had laser tag for up to 16 people, a gift certificate for that, restaurant gift certificates, gas cards, fishing items, all sorts of stuff. So that was really exciting. We drew the winner this week, and a local community member, Mary, won the basket, and she was just thrilled, all smiles all day for it.
0: Well, congratulations to Mary.
1: Yes.
0: Now, taking a look ahead in the schedule, the next event is coming up Thursday, October 22nd at the Whirligig in Lons. It's the Purple Warrior Celebration. Tell us about that.
1: Yes. So October is Domestic Violence Awareness Month. So we are celebrating that this year again with our Purple Warrior Celebration. And the event is going to be out at the Whirligig in Lons, which anybody who's eaten out there knows that the food is just delicious every time. Dan does a great job, takes really good care of us. We will have a buffet dinner, and we'll have basket raffles during the event. And then, of course, we have Tom Catlin joining us for the evening, and he's just a local favorite. He was a really great fit for the event last year. If you want to come out dancing, that's absolutely welcome. But, you know, it's a nice background for a good time.
2: The

Hancock's rock is Marquette's rock. We're the UP's rock. The Rockin' Eagle, 98.7, 106.9.

0: Now, why is it called the Purple Warrior Celebration?
1: So purple is the color for domestic violence awareness. And we often refer to people who have experienced domestic violence as either survivors or victims. And not everybody likes those terms. And we really think that they're warriors in their own right, because it takes an incredible amount of strength and resilience to experience and live through something like that, and then to recover afterwards. The healing is such an entire fight in itself. In addition to the survivors that we really want to celebrate, we also want to give recognition to all of our community members that are purple warriors that don't always know that they are. Those are the people like our advocates who sit with survivors that are going through some of their hardest moments of their lives. That could be our local law enforcement that does such a great job at protecting our victims, the people that are experiencing this, and helping them get to safety, our court professionals, our mental health professionals, just so many different areas where survivors' lives are being impacted by the community members that they're facing.
0: Who is invited to the Purple Warrior Celebration?
1: Absolutely anyone. If you believe that domestic violence is wrong, if you want to support survivors, if you want to celebrate the accomplishments of your local nonprofits, and if you want to come out for a good dinner and, like I said, put your dancing shoes on, that's absolutely, please join us. That's open to anybody.
0: It's the Purple Warrior Celebration through the Berrio County Shelter Home Thursday, October 22nd at the Whirligig in Lance from 5:30 to 8:30. Now, let's talk a little bit about that event. Is all the proceeds are going right back into the services and survivors and stuff, right?
1: That's right. Proceeds from events like this that the shelter operates help support our staffing costs. That's putting an advocate in court with a client, or helping transport somebody to a necessary medical appointment. It also often helps support direct financial support for survivors. So, when survivors are coming into shelter, they often have nothing but the clothes on their back, and they need things. And so it costs money to get a replacement birth certificate, a replacement social security card for your child, that kind of thing. So any funds that we raise through events or raffles go directly to that.
0: Yeah, I mean, so you go to this event, you are directly helping another human being right there.
1: Absolutely.
0: Now, with that being said, the tickets and the meal tickets and the raffle tickets, those are going to be on sale throughout the month of September, correct?
1: That's right, and into October, until October 15th. And we're doing a large 50-50 raffle that we'll be selling the raffle tickets for that leading up to the event, in addition to the basket raffles during the event.
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1: 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You can come into our outreach office and pick up your tickets there. And also watch out for our advocates doing pop-up spaces around town in the grocery stores and at the hospital and such. And they always have tickets for sale with them, too.
0: All right, let's go ahead and throw out the phone number for the shelter as well.
1: If you are in crisis and in need of help, you can always reach us at our 24/7 helpline. That's 906-524-7078. You can also reach our administrative office or our outreach office at 524-7079.
0: All right. Very good. Now, something else that I'd kind of heard about here is that the shelter home also received a sizable grant lately, which went into some work at the shelter. What kind of work was done?
1: Yes, absolutely. We were really excited to be selected for a MSHDA grant this year that awarded us $223,000 to basically fix up a very old building. As many of the buildings in the UP, our actual shelter house was built at some undetermined 1900 time. So it was really in need of updating. And we actually have went through and replaced or updated all of our electrical systems throughout the building, all of our plumbing, our main sewer and water lines. We're doing new siding, weather-resistant siding, and structural improvements to make sure that the shelter can continue to be here for all of the generations to come.
0: Yeah, I mean, that just sounds good, too. I mean, sometimes these people are leaving uncomfortable situations, so to come somewhere comfortable, it right. just helps the journey.
1: And that's what matters to us the most, is that our survivors coming into shelter are comfortable, feel safe, are welcomed with open arms, and, you know, really have a trauma-informed healing space for them and their children.
0: All right, one more time, we are talking to Celeste from the Barry County Shelter Home. We're promoting the Purple Warrior Celebration coming up Thursday, October 22nd, 5:30 to 8:30 at the Whirligig in Launce. Any last words to the listeners before we sign off?
1: I hope to see all those Purple Warriors show up to our event.
0: Thank you for being here.
1: Thank you.

0: their seven essence. Who will you follow? Right here on the Rockin' Eagle, 98.7, 106.9 Marquette. Before that, 6 a.m. to get us into the 9 o'clock hour here on this Monday morning. My name's Mitch Bolo. This is the Morning Strain. Coming up in just a bit here, we'll have an LOL in the not headline news. Right now, it's time for weather.
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3: Slight chance for storms with fog and spots early today. Otherwise, cloudy skies with a few peaks of sun. High temperatures reach up to 82. Southeasterly winds 5 to 10 miles per hour. Partly cloudy skies with fog and spots tonight. Slight chance for showers. Lows dip down to about 61. 83 tomorrow. Mainly sunny skies develop with fog and spots early. For Rockin' Eagle 98.7, I'm Eagle Radio staff meteorologist Laura Lockwood. Currently, it's 65 degrees.
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0: There's Metallica, 72 Seasons, right here on the Rockin' Eagle, 98.7, 106.9 Marquette. My name's Mitch Bolo. This is The Morning Strain. Coming up in just a bit here, we'll have the not headline news. But right now, it's time for an LOL, because laughter is the best medicine. Here's comedian Dusty Slay on personal financial fear.
1: I don't know where my credit score's at these days. I don't know a lot about credit scores, you know. I've been seeing a lot of commercials for checking your credit score. These commercials act like you can fix all your problems by just checking your credit score. They don't give you no other instructions, you know. They just want you to check it. They say things like, you don't want to live with your parents forever, do you? Well, you better check that credit score. But it's like, if you check it and it's bad, it's still bad. Like, checking don't help. Like, I'd like to see this play out in a bank somewhere, right? Like, some guy comes in to get a loan, and the banker's there, and he's like, well, Jim, your credit score's terrible. But I see here that you've been checking it a lot. Well, we appreciate that. So, here's a house.

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2: Slight chance for storms with fog and spots early today. Otherwise, cloudy skies with a few peaks of sun. High temperatures reach up to 82. Southeasterly winds 5 to 10 miles per hour. Partly cloudy skies with fog and spots tonight. Slight chance for showers. Lows dip down to about 61. 83 tomorrow. Mainly sunny skies develop with fog and spots early. For Rockin' Eagle 98.7, I'm Eagle Radio staff meteorologist Laura Lockwood. Currently, it's 65 degrees.
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0: Korn did my time right here on the Rockin' Eagle, 98.7, 106.9 Marquette. My name's Mitch Bolo. We're ripping through the 9 o'clock hour here on this Monday. It's time for the Not Headline News.
1: This is Not Headline News. Meta will pay an $18 billion settlement to resolve claims that Facebook and Instagram harmed kids. Mark Zuckerberg was pale, wide-eyed, and stunned. Then he heard about the settlement. It's National Trail Mix Day, otherwise known as National Dig Out All the M&Ms Day. CNN had to apologize for showing an image of a Dolly Parton impersonator and saying it was her. An excellent example of fact-checking in 2026. And a truck loaded with more than 50,000 cans of Pabst Blue Ribbon was stolen in California. Police say the PBR has a street value of up to $60. This is Not Headline News.

0: There's AC/DC, Shoot to Thrill, right here on the Rocket Eagle, 98.7, 106.9 Marquette. Before that, some Full Beat and some Korn back there for you, too. My name's Mitch Polo. This is the Morning Strain, and that's all the time I have for you. So I'm packing up. I'm getting out of here. Big Michael Kaufman will take you through the afternoon drive, and I'll be back again in the morning. Until then, keep it loud. Keep it rocking.
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2: Slight chance for storms with fog and spots early today. Otherwise, cloudy skies with a few peaks of sun. High temperatures reach up to 82. Southeasterly winds 5 to 10 miles per hour. Partly cloudy skies with fog and spots tonight. Slight chance for showers. Lows dip down to about 61. 83 tomorrow. Mainly sunny skies develop with fog and spots early. For Rockin' Eagle 98.7, I'm Eagle Radio staff meteorologist Laura Lockwood. Currently, it's 65 degrees.

0: Joyce.
1: Edmund.
0: Hey, another weekend gone?
1: Oh, my goodness, yes. It went so quickly.
0: How many weeks till Christmas?
1: Was it September, October, November?
0: I don't even want to think about it.
1: 15 or 16 weeks? Well,
0: you know, I violated my parole over the weekend.
1: You crossed the bridge, huh?
0: I crossed the bridge, went downstate for my sister's 50th anniversary. It was in, Jen and I went down to, it was in Clare County, so we went down to Mount Pleasant.
1: Oh.
0: And
1: okay.
0: On the way down, I said, you know, let's just check and see the hotel's got a hot tub and swimming pool, you know, not a jacuzzi suite. I was looking for just a hot tub.
1: Yeah, just to go in. You mean down by the pool?
0: Right. Okay. So she punched it in to figure out what was going on. And
1: did you already have your room?
0: No.
1: So you just went down there and just...
0: We just stayed in a box.
1: You just didn't plan ahead and get a room. You just thought, I'll get down there.
0: I knew we were going to get a room.
1: You just didn't know where.
0: I didn't know where, right. So, and I guess that was the point, is that she called for a reservation. And the guy that answered the phone was from India. Or that.
1: Mm-hmm.
0: Oh, so hard to understand him. But she asked like three or four times if this hotel, the Holiday Inn Suites in Mount Pleasant, if it had a hot tub.
1: Right.
0: So we were good. We checked in, and I wanted to go down and see the pool and hot tub real quick before we went up to the room. So we did.
1: And it didn't.
0: It didn't have. The pool was the size of like eight banquet tables put together.
1: Oh my!
0: And we made sure that that's the reservation we wanted. Okay.
1: Right. So did you just go in and say we're not staying here?
0: Went to the front desk and told them we had other things that we needed to do, but they gave us two free breakfasts for each night we were staying there. So. So that's all right. So we didn't have a jacuzzi. It was kind of disappointing, but we got free breakfast out of it. So then in the morning, I went down to get breakfast. And it was a continental breakfast. But they charged $12.95 for their continental breakfast.
1: No way!
0: Yes!
1: What was the name of this place?
0: The Holiday Inn and Suites in Mount Pleasant. So, but I didn't notice the sign. The first thing I did was, Jen wanted a cheese omelet. They had scrambled eggs on, just the regular stuff from a...
1: Scrambled egg, that's pretty good, though. Yeah. I mean, most places, you don't, you know, it's oatmeal and bagels and stuff.
0: Well,
1: but, okay.
0: This had scrambled eggs and sausage and bacon.
1: Yeah.
0: She wanted hash browns and a cheese omelet. Well, she got scrambled eggs, and she didn't get the hash. She did get the hash browns with cheese on it.
1: Oh, nice. You know. Okay.
0: So she was happy. I was happy. Yeah. I went back up to the room and I told her. I said, "It's a freaking buffet. I mean, a continental breakfast." Because I didn't see the sign that said $12.95 for it. But when I went back down for coffee.
1: And then you saw it.
0: I saw it. So I gave him my two. I said, I've been down here. If I gave him the two tickets for that morning.
1: Mm-hmm.
0: And then the last morning we were there, I filled up a plate of food, took it up to the room because we're getting ready to go. And, you know, we're just munching as we went. But we had a good time down there. We went to Farwell, which is, not too far from Clare. Small town America, just like here, you know.
1: It's farmland.
0: Yeah. It was there. We had a good time. So all but two sisters.
1: Oh.
0: You know, so all four boys were there, and two of my sisters were there. One of them, it was her 50th wedding anniversary, so I remember. And then
1: where'd they have the party at?
0: Just in a community. It was actually a bingo hall, you know, mm-hmm. not like the big one here that they have, just a small, a VFW type thing. And I ended up getting an argument with one of my sisters. Not really an argument, but a disagreement, because they took the photo album that they have from their wedding, which is a long time ago. It was color, though. You know.
1: Yeah, but it's kind of a orangish color. Do you notice that the pictures do?
0: So but they did is they put little 5x7s mm-hmm. in frames.
1: Like all over, yeah.
0: Two or three to a table.
1: Yeah.
0: So I was interested to go back and see and I wanted to get a full picture because Jen hasn't met my whole family yet.
1: She
0: hasn't met my sister, Patty, okay? So I found it.
1: Did you have to think about it, what her name was?
0: Oh, Patty?
1: Yeah.
0: Mm-hmm. Well, she's kind of like the black sheep of the family.
1: Oh, sure, because she moved away.
0: No, she's right there in the family, but... She's temperamental.
1: Oh, and she wasn't there?
0: No.
1: Even though she lives near, she didn't show up.
0: No, she's
1: the black sheep.
0: Yeah. She's very, very temperamental. Anyway, so I showed Jen the pictures and that kind of thing, and I was there in a yellow tuxedo.
1: yellow.
0: Well, yeah, that was the pictures.
1: What was the theme? What was the color theme? Yellow?
0: Yellow and peach is what it was. Uh-huh. The bridesmaids all had
1: peach
0: with
1: and
0: the
1: you
0: little hat going.
1: Oh, I know. That was, she got married in the 70s then.
0: Yeah, 1976.
1: Right. But even in the early 80s, I was in a couple of weddings. Three weddings I had some hat on. Oh, a teardrop hat, a floppy hat. Another thing that had, hats were the thing.
0: Her husband was, owned the grocery store in town. His dad owned the grocery store with him, and his brothers worked in the meat department. They had a farm with a riding stable. So
1: this is who she married into. Okay.
0: So there were 8 groomsmen and 8 bridesmaids in this thing.
1: Yeah.
0: So anyway, so we're looking at the pictures, and I was there in this yellow tuxedo, and all the rest of the kids are there, all the way down to my little brother Mike, who was standing in front, real, real short.
1: And he was young still.
0: My sister mm-hmm. said later on, she said, you were an usher. You weren't in the wedding party. And I said, oh, yeah, I was in the wedding party. So that was for about an hour.
1: An usher is still in the wedding party.
0: She's looking at the pictures.
1: There's 8 of you on each side, and you're one of the 8.
0: I know. Me and my cousin were there and such. And finally, she said, I was wrong. You were in the wedding party. And I said, I knew I was in the wedding party.
1: I had to stand through that because it was a Catholic wedding.
0: It was, yes.
1: So you stood there for a long time.
0: we stood there for a long time. We all also wrote help on Ken's shoes, HP on one and HP on the other one. And, you know, we had fun.
1: Yeah, right? Yeah, fun. But back then, I went to one Catholic wedding, and it was long. And it was up and down. We had to go up and down get up and down. And it didn't help that it was in a different language. It wasn't Latin. I don't think she was from Venezuela, I believe. But anyway, yeah, my girlfriend and I had no clue what was being said, but we knew up and down. We followed everybody up and down, Neil, up and down. Yeah.
0: Well, Catholics get a workout.
1: Yeah.
0: You know, when they go to church on Sunday, that's their weekly workout. Up and down. So anyway, it was fun to.
1: But that wasn't Teresa. Teresa wasn't disagreeing with you. It was another sister.
0: Right.
1: Which sister was it? Valerie.
0: Yeah, she was second oldest girl there. But anyway.
1: Younger than you, though.
0: She's younger than me, right? So we had a good time and talked to nephews and everybody else.
1: So was it? This was Saturday night.
0: Yes, it was.
1: So what'd you do Friday night?
0: Friday night.
1: So what'd you do? Did you go to somebody's house and visit what?
0: No, we got down there and it was, we thought, okay, let's grab a bite to eat at the time. So we did. We went to a Chinese restaurant down there.
1: At Mount Pleasant, they have one of the, if I would have known you were in Mount Pleasant, went to what is it, where they cook it in front of you?
0: Oh, Benihana's type.
1: Kind of, yeah. They have a hibachi restaurant that was so amazing because Autumn got her second master's at Central there. And after her graduation, when we went there, that was amazing. I wish I would have known. I would have told you to go there.
0: Yeah. Well, we had a good
1: time. Then what'd you do Saturday until the event?
0: Well, the event went from 1 o'clock until 5.
1: Oh, okay.
0: So,
1: and then what'd you do?
0: Basically, it takes Jen, you know, she's got to put on 3 coats of paint before we go out.
1: And then what'd you do after? Did you go to somebody's house and visit?
0: We went to, we went shopping a little bit. No, that was it. I didn't go there to visit with them. I said, my present to you is being here. And she started crying, you know, and I said, I get that a lot. Usually people cry when I enter a room. Yeah. But no, we didn't. Everybody was doing something.
1: Uh-huh. Yeah.
0: So we went back to Mount Pleasant from Claire, which is about 20.
1: It's not very far.
0: And we just kind of relaxed. We went to Arby's because Jen wanted to go. We had just eaten.
1: The meals at the party.
0: Yeah, yes.
1: I'm surprised you didn't stay right there at the, because there's a casino there. Why you didn't stay there?
0: I thought of that, but it wasn't, neither Jen nor I do the casinoing very often.
1: Yeah, but I don't know what type of hotel. I've never been there. I've never been to the casino there. I mean, I've been to Mount Pleasant for crying out loud. But
0: their hotel, I have stayed in their hotel before, and it's a very, very nice hotel.
1: Mm-hmm.
0: But anyway, that was my weekend. And
1: in Claire, they have that that donut shop that's owned by the police.
0: Right.
1: Cops and donuts. Yeah.
0: We drove by it. Yeah. Jen said, I want to stop. Maris just said, I want to see that Cops and Donuts. So I pointed at it as we drove by. There it is.
1: You have to pull. You got to get off the highway to see it.
0: I know. When we went downtown
1: Claire. Oh, you went downtown Claire. Oh.
0: You get to Farwell. Okay.
1: Yeah, because this was like
0: in town.
1: Old town. Yeah, because we always get off on Claire to go to Jay's.
0: Jay's what?
1: It's a store, hunting, fishing, all that. Yeah.
0: Like a Dick's.
1: Yeah, Jay's. It's like, oh, we all go to Jay's. I need to. It's like, really? Well, how about if I drop you off?
0: We went to TJ Maxx. We went and got Nikki some school clothes and stuff. And I got a big Lion's blanket, you know, one of the real soft. And on the way home.
1: What, is that going to make them win? Because you have a Lion's blanket.
0: Well, they did
1: blanket.
0: Win.
1: They did win.
0: Well, so did the Packers.
1: Yeah. Yeah.
0: But, and so did the Lions, Purple Hornets.
1: Yeah. How did, I don't know, did Westwood win?
0: I didn't check on the way back. Mm. But anyway, that's what I did all week. When I got home, I put all the laundry in, sat my butt on the couch, and told Jen, I'm not moving. Don't even think about it.
1: Oh.
0: So,
1: who transferred the clothes over to the dryer?
0: I did. But I did that this morning.
1: Yeah. Oh, okay. Yeah, we Thursday night we went to the fair and hand out the water bottles for our church and the people. And then went back on Friday didn't do anything. Saturday went back because Eric came up
0: with the kids
1: so we can go to take her. She went on the merry-go-round, loved it. Then tried, they look like little air balloons, but you sit in it and it raises up and down and then it spins. Oh, the minute it went up, she screamed, bloody murder. I'm telling you, you thought she was being
0: massacred. Watching kids go through their first.
1: Oh, my goodness. They had to stop it and get her off there.
0: Oh, okay.
1: Because she was so frightful. And then they went on the roller coaster, little kids roller coaster. Uh-huh. Eric had to buy a band himself so he'd go on that with her. And they did it twice. But the second time she wasn't happy. The first time she was fine. Second time she wanted to go again and then she looked miserable. They spent the rest of their time on the merry-go-round. I don't know how many times they went on that merry-go-round, but it was a lot.
0: It was a lot.
1: And Eric was standing right there. I would have been puking because that's just too much going in circles. Mm-hmm. Just too much. We never got to see the dinosaur thingy, the show, because they were going on the merry-go-round. Right. Never got to see the dog show. They were going... And then, feeding the animals at the little petting zoo. She got
0: that.
1: A kick. Out of, giving the carrots and the things. Yeah. Oh, we went and saw the animals, and that was kind of cool. But I was just there with Poppy, and Poppy and I just kind of hung out. She fell asleep for a while.
0: What did you call her?
1: Her name's Poppy.
0: Her name's Poppy. Why did you do that to that kid?
1: I didn't do anything to that. Eric named her Poppy.
0: He named her Poppy?
1: Poppy.
0: On purpose?
1: Yes.
0: Well,
1: it's Poppy.
0: It's either going to be a tough kid or a very, very depressed kid. Let's put it that way. It's going to be one way or the other. Poppy. Who?
1: They name kids Daisy and Rose. What's Poppy, I guess. It's a flower. Iris.
0: Why didn't they just call her Mary Jane?
1: Would have been hilarious. Wouldn't that have been? Oh, my goodness. But, I mean, it was. But we got rained on. It rained on a Saturday. And so, thank goodness, there was a place to sit and everything. But, I mean, it was fun. Yesterday, canned tomatoes after church. We did 9.
0: Of course.
1: Yep. And so, that went pretty fast. So it was. That was my eventful weekend. Blah blah blah blah blah.
0: Well,
1: blah, blah,
0: we're moving into the first week in September.
1: Yeah, my grandkids downstate started school today, and so.
0: Yeah, Mickey starts on
1: Tuesday.
0: Yeah.
1: Following Tuesday. So up here, most of the schools start after Labor Day. I don't know why they don't do that.
0: All of them actually do in the Upper Peninsula.
1: Yeah, I don't know why they don't do that downstate.
0: I don't know. When I was coming home last night, the drive back.
1: The cars coming home? The traffic?
0: The traffic heading south was unbelievable. It wasn't so much when we drove down on Friday, but everybody was beat feet in election to get down to home. And it was nonstop traffic from the time we got on the expressway till the time about Marquette. It was just nonstop. Had everybody heading out.
1: Well, also a lot of the parents bringing their kids up for TAC or Northern were up, so they're all coming back after. I mean, you didn't want to be at Walmart over the weekend. That place probably was crazy with all the parents buying all the stuff for the rooms. And I remember doing that, but we bought all our stuff before we went when we took Autumn. It's just, yeah. And
0: so what else is going on this weekend?
1: Okay.
0: This week,
1: Because
0: Tuesday, I'm wondering.
1: It's the first.
0: It's the first Tuesday of the month.
1: Yes. And so what do we have?
0: It's Josh's birthday.
1: Oh.
0: Birthday is a birthday in heaven.
1: Mm-hmm. Birthday in heaven.
0: I'm
1: That's nice.
0: I'm going to have the... American Legion pasties. It's well, Tuesday of the month.
1: Today is the last Monday evening of Stitchin' and McWitchin'. I have something about it. Stitchin' and McWitchin' tonight, 4 to 8, in the basement of Zeba Hall. That's going on. And don't forget social beating every Monday, 5 to 7, at Niwanakia Center. And then today is join the KBIC Promised Neighborhood.

0: 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Every Tuesday, 5 to 8, Neenan IKEA Center. 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And then tomorrow is Coffee with an Advocate. It's from 11 to 12 p.m. at the Ojibwa Community Library. 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They're having an event here, 9:30, professionals working with senior citizens and vulnerable adults. 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And at 1:30 p.m. is general public is welcome. 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And then on Thursday is guided field hunt. And registration is required. 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Every Thursday is regalia and sewing. Open a workspace 5 to 8 at Ziba Hall. And this Thursday, the Keweenaw Food Co-op in Hancock will host a native plant sale by Keweenaw Wild Ones on Thursday, the 3rd, from 8 a.m. to 8 p.m., over 30 different species will be available, to suit a wide variety of growing conditions, from dry to damp and sun to shade. These plants support local wildlife, including birds, butterflies, and pollinators. And plants will be priced at $3.50 each or two for $6. That's pretty cool. And this Thursday also is a waterfront concert, 7 p.m., at the Launce Waterfront. It's Black Pearl. They're the ones singing smooth jazz, rock, country. And then on Friday, Lake Linden's Farmers Market, 3 to 6 at the Village Park. 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
0: 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And that's from 11 to 2. On Saturday at Gay Community Hall.
1: Speaking of pasties, we had planned to, once we got to Mackinac City, to stop and have a donut or something like that. And so when we pulled off, holy Lord, you couldn't get downtown Mackinac City.
0: Really?
1: Oh, just packed solid. So we turned around and went to, I said, we'll just stop above the bridge, St. Ignace. Fudge was mostly what Jen wanted. What Jen wants, Jen normally gets, maybe. So we went across, went to the little general store that they have.
0: Mm-hmm.
1: And they didn't have any chocolate fudge.
0: Really?
1: They had fudge-covered almonds. They had fudge-covered peanuts. They had different.
0: Mm-hmm.
1: But they didn't have any chocolate fudge.
0: Right.
1: And then they had these little tarts that had blueberry, apple, raspberry, that kind of thing. So I...
0: Who are you calling the tart?
1: Well, okay. The woman I was with, for crying.

0: But she went to the restroom. Again, she said, I want a raspberry. So up to the line. Okay. So we bought the almonds. You know, they're chocolate covered. They weren't fudge covered.
1: No, they're chocolate covered, but hey, can't beat an almond.
0: And then I said, in like a raspberry, one of those things. I didn't know what it was, but it didn't say tarts. It just said, it looked like a little pasty is what it looked
1: like. Oh, okay. It's like a turnover.
0: Kind of, yeah.
1: Yeah.
0: They didn't have any raspberry. So I'm thinking, what do I do? I don't know what she wants.
1: So you guessed.
0: She said, we have apple and we have blueberry. And I said, give me one of each. I was covering my bases.
1: Exactly.
0: I want to make sure my bases were covered. So we did that. And she said that those were just delicious. Just delicious. But I had on my Lion's cap when I went in there. And the gal that owns the place, she was making fudge. So maybe she was going to replenish the stock there. But she saw me with my hat on it, and you would have thought that I was a part of the Lions organization. She said, you know, I've sent to the organization that I will make the Thanksgiving, I make a Thanksgiving Day turkey pasties for the Thanksgiving game, and I haven't heard anything. And she said, I just want to meet Dan Campbell. And I said, doesn't everybody, you know? But yeah, it was like I was part of your, like I had something to do with it. I said, well, good luck with that as you go.
1: You should have said, I'll pass all that information on.
0: What I should have done is I said, well, okay, give me a couple so that I can take them and. So I show them what they have.
1: Taste test.
0: Well, yeah.
1: Before I recommend you.
0: Before I recommend you.
1: I need them.
0: She was a sweet old lady.
1: But that's cute.
0: Yeah. How about that win? She said, how about that Lions win? I said, we did well. And maybe that's why she thought.
1: Because you said we did well.
0: Yeah. Okay. So I
1: you know what? You could send an email. We do get emails.
0: From the Lions.
1: Right? Yeah, why not? Why not pass the info to them? That woman would have the biggest thrill of her life if somebody contacted her. If you said, this woman, she'd say she'd do this and this and this. If she got a call from them, oh my goodness, that would make her dream come true.
0: Well, they don't even give these affiliates free tickets anymore.
1: I know. She wants to give them turkey pasties.
0: She wants to meet Dan Campbell.
1: Well, okay. If she brought down the pasties, I'm sure they'd let her meet him. I'm just saying.
0: Okay.
1: That's all you have to do. Send an email.
0: Yes.
1: The KBIC Traditional Medicine Clinic is this Saturday and Sunday. It's at the Cultural Center. Saturday from 9 to 6, Sunday 9 to 12. And don't forget, if you're planning on going there, abstain from alcohol, marijuana, and drug use for 4 days, prior to the clinic. And women on their moon time cannot participate. And then we have the Healing Circle at Zeba Hall, Sunday 7:30. All are welcome. And there you go. That's what's going on. What's this one for?
0: Monday morning texts from everyone.
1: Oh, really?
0: Yeah.
1: Who's
0: doing what? Who needs to change out billboards? Who needs, who's leaving on vacation and coming back? Oh, Lord.
1: I'm not going on vacation till October.
0: Well, I'm not coming back. The shopping show brought to you by some great, fun people at Bexar County Memorial Hospital. Their family caring for yours and mine with all of their specialty clinics that they have, their specialty departments that they have, and all the community forums that they put together just to keep you informed on healthcare, health procedures, and those kinds of things in our community. 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You know, we can have you
2: shut off there so you don't make all that.
1: Listen to chocolate caramel pretzel bars. Does that sound delicious?
0: You interrupted me for that?
1: I'm going to have to make this.
0: Yes.
1: And I can make it gluten-free because there are some really good gluten-free pretzels.
0: Good. We're also brought to you by the Ojibwe Casinos, Berrigan and Marquette. Don't forget, coming up on the 18th.
1: What?
0: Eli Young Brand coming into the event center over in Marquette. 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You can hunt out where you want to sit and buy the tickets right online. A great way to see a good, great country act. They put on a great show. So definitely make sure that you get a chance to do that. And also the Press Box Sports Bar and Grill right here locally.
1: Yeah, they're having
0: fish fry on Friday. It is growing. It is big.
1: And I bet.
0: You get a lot of food for your money.
1: I bet.
0: We're also brought to you by, I think it's the last week that their sponsors have been the Berrigan Area Community Schools with their continuing education, your GED program. If you're looking to get a GED, just to kind of scratch that off your bucket list, give them a call, 524-7171, 524-7171. Talk to Amy, and she'll get you all squared away with that. We're going to take a break. When we come back, we're going to get into some savings for you on the shopping show. We're on page number 4 of the all products section. 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
1: What's wrong?
0: Not working properly. Not working properly. All right. Anyway, I said we were going to be on page number 4, and that's exactly where we're at on the shopping show. We have, at the bottom of the page, we have 3 different items, because we went through everything else on that page. So Loading Zone 2 Bar and Grill. This is a restaurant up in Lake Linden. They're famous for what's called their Dinky's Pizza. Mm-hmm. Dinky, one of the longtime owners.
1: A long time ago, not now.
0: A special recipe, and they haven't changed it. You don't fix something that ain't broke. So they have that. So if you're looking for a great pizza pie, there's a place to go. Plus, they have a full menu of...
1: They have a lot of other food.
0: It's a big restaurant, yeah. For sure.
1: Yeah.
0: $15 certificate. So $15 worth of food,
1: mm-hmm.
0: You get for $7.
1: Right.
0: So you give us a $7. We give you the certificate. You go up there and you spend $15. That's how it works. We have from...
1: What do you call a mouse that swears?
0: I don't know.
1: A cursor.
0: Oh, for crying out loud.
1: We're talking about...
0: You can...
1: That's like a mouse for your computer.
0: Just move from the dumb jokes. get some dirty jokes.
1: Those are called dad jokes.
0: 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Neil and his crew. Do you see Neil's podcast that he's doing now?
1: No.
0: He's, he should do kind of maybe do a radio program, because he certainly doesn't have a face for video, okay?
1: Really?
0: No, not quite. 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
1: 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On. 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
0: Move around with their tennis shoes. 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
1: That's a great deal.
0: 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So they'll change your oil and check it all out. So you have it for the fall. The colors are changing, Joyce. Believe me, on the trip downstate, it's noticeable. It is.
1: Down there it's changing, or just up here?
0: Well, all the way to the bridge, maybe a little bit in the, just the other side of the bridge. We went up to that scenic turnout that's on the northbound lane of 75. There's a rest area that's there. It wasn't the cleanest rest area, by the way.
1: Really?
0: Usually, I've never had a bad experience at a Michigan rest area, but that one was kind of dirty.
1: Hmm.
0: Well, Jen wasn't happy. I certainly
1: Where was it? Which one was this?
0: It's the northbound. It's the final north. It's not the information center right in Mackinac City. It's the one on 75 that has the scenic turnout. You could drive up and...
1: Okay.
0: So we did drive up to the turnout and just drove past it. I said, do you want to get out? I said, we can get out. And she said, nah, we're good. Anyway, I don't know why change to that topic. You get me off the topic all the time. We have Marietta's Auto Service. 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Mariner North, you're going to be going there anyway. Most everybody does.
1: Yeah, that's true. You're going to do the whole color tours. You go up there, the covered road, you know.
0: You can, I think Mount Bohemia and Mount Ripley both do the color tour chairlift things, don't they?
1: I think they do. I think they do. I think both of them do.
0: Well, you're heading north anyway. Copper Harbor is the place with the $15 certificate for $7 at the most famous restaurant up there, I think.
1: Mm-hmm.
0: And that's the Mariner North. Peggy and Donnie and the whole crew up there. They want to see you this fall before snow flies.
1: Yeah. And you know, a musical note walks into a bar and orders a drink, a musical note. The bartender replies, "I can't serve you. You're a minor."
0: Menegusso Motors, at Menegusso Motors. This is down in Lake Linden. It's right. 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It would normally cost you $75 even. We'll sell it to you for $38. $38 for a full oil change. That's what they have. Pick it up.
1: Everybody needs an oil change eventually.
0: 353-9287. That's the number to give us a call and order up the certificate. We'll send it to you in the mail. You can stop by the offices here at 805B US 41 in Berrega. And you can also just sit at home, go to Keep It in the UP. Like I said, click on the link that says Shopping Show. And then you kind of mosey down the aisles. Find out which ones you want, which ones you're looking for. Put them all in a shopping cart. Check out with your PayPal.
1: Mm-hmm. As you're moseying down.
0: Moseying down the aisles. Miller's Lane, a $10 certificate for food.
1: This yep.
0: $10 towards the food is yours for $5.
1: This will be great because pretty soon bowling leagues are going to start up, and this will be nice to have. Bring in your $10 certificate.
0: You can do it weekly.
1: Yeah.
0: How many weeks is bowling season?
1: Isn't it like
0: quite a bit
1: all the way till spring? I mean, they probably have two different divisions, but yeah.
0: Save some money. There you go.
1: I'm just saying.
0: We also have from Miller's Lanes. We have a bowling party package. This is for if you want to. I'll tell you what's in it.
1: Okay.
0: I'll tell you what's in it. We have 2 hours of bowling.
1: Mm-hmm.
0: That's enough.
1: That is enough.
0: There's plenty. You have a 12-inch pizza.
1: Mm-hmm.
0: It doesn't say six-topping pizza. It's probably a 12-inch pepperoni pizza.
1: Right.
0: You know. But you can add toppings if you want.
1: That's true.
0: Pay a little bit extra. That's fine. A picture of your favorite pop.
1: Mm-hmm.
0: You know.
1: I know it says soda, but okay.
0: I know it says soda, but you typed that you're not from the area. People in Michigan say pop.
1: Yeah, sure.
0: It's not usable with any other discounts and one certificate per customer. But this is a package. It would cost you $50 if you went in there. We'll charge you $25. You get the same thing.
1: And if you want to bowl longer, then you can.
0: You just can't use another certificate.
1: Right. So that's a good deal. $50 for 25.
0: It is.
1: Go for it. Hey, what did the lion say after he ate the comedian?
0: Tasted funny.
1: I feel funny. Yep.
0: Oh, boy.
1: That's good, too. That tasted funny.
0: We have Mohawk Superette pasties. It says sold out on the website, but we do have them.
1: Mohawk, yep. Yes. I'll add it when I get to my desk.
0: These are, you pick up a pasty for $7.50, or if you want to buy it from us, it's only $4 even. So you could say, let's say you have pasties for lunch. Let's say you have a breakfast. Let's say you want a pasty for breakfast.
1: Mm-hmm.
0: You want a pasty for lunch.
1: Mm-hmm.
0: Yeah, save yourself some money. Mohawk Superette, and they're world famous pasties, by the way. That pasty shop that I was at, there was a line. We had to wait in line to get up to the counter. There were people in line that never knew what a pasty was, so they had to explain it. Well, they had a whole it was a clear container. I don't know, that must have been a 5-gallon tub. You know, that you would store stuff in.
1: Mm-hmm.
0: Well, this had the pasty fixings in it. So they grabbed a spoonful and they said, "This is what's in the pasty." Ooh, you know. And so then they would order. Then another one came up. They wanted frozen pasties and then 2 warm pasties. So waiting in line, but man, were they moving the pasties out of there? A pasty shop. More in fireworks, a $100 certificate for $75, a $75 certificate for $50, or a $50 certificate for $30. More in fireworks. It's 1 mile north of M38 on US 41. You can just give Diane a call. Let's say I need to buy some fireworks for, we're sending the kids off to school. You know, that's a good reason to celebrate, right? Just give her a call, 201-2174. She'll come open up the fireworks stand for you.
1: Just like that.
0: Just like
1: bing,
0: that.
1: Bang, boom.
0: Bing, bang, boom. Again, the number 201-2174. If you get a hold of Morin Fireworks, and she'll come and get you all squared away for your next celebration. And here's a good time. Let's just take a break. When we come back, we have more value on the shopping show. We'll be back. Oh.

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13: Slight chance for storms with fog and spots early today. Otherwise, cloudy skies with a few peaks of sun. High temperatures reach up to 82. Southeasterly winds 5 to 10 miles per hour. Partly cloudy skies with fog and spots tonight. Slight chance for showers. Lows dip down to about 61. 83 tomorrow. Mainly sunny skies develop with fog and spots early. For Rockin' Eagle 98.7, I'm Eagle Radio staff meteorologist Laura Lockwood. Currently 64.
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0: Trials and Tribulations, sir.
1: And who has that?
0: I love her to death, Jen. Mm-hmm. Okay? Now, we have a calendar that sits up on the wall. And when I have something important that needs, I put it up there. Okay? Or when I know that there's something that she has, if she'll tell me, a doctor's appointment, whatever, I put it up there. Well, if she doesn't tell me, she doesn't put it up there, she's going to forget about it. She has not the best memory in the world. But today she remembered. I have an appointment, 10 o'clock. She was up there. It's an ultrasound type thing that she had to have done. So she was there plenty of time just before the meeting. It was good. Okay. But it was last week. I'm just saying. Gotta love her. Gotta love her. Nature's Richest Flowers and Gift Shop. 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
1: Good deal.
0: Yes. You know how $50 worth of flowers can go a long way. Night Owl Cafe, one of the sponsors we have of high school football on 105.7, the Lawrence Purple Hornets. We have a $10 certificate for $5. The Night Owl Cafe is on Main Street in Lawrence. Main Street, Lawrence. You know, we also had, when we got down to Mount Pleasant, we were kind of relaxing in the motel room. And Jen had to use the restroom, so she went in there. And you know how motel restrooms, the echo, mm-hmm. Okay? She let out a scream, oh, I got it, oh, my God. And so I'm thinking, oh, gee. I jumped out of bed. You know, I was just laying on top. And so, boom, went in there, opened the door. And said, what's wrong? And she says, look at this. She was looking at something on her phone. It was in the local area. A child got hit by a car as he was riding a bike. But they sent this to Jen without any explanation. So she didn't know, and it was a good friend of hers, she didn't know what if this was her son. So she was, devastated. And I looked, I said, that's not Nikki. It's not Nikki. Which calmed her down enough so that she could look at it again. Okay.
1: It was a picture of the kid itself?
0: Of the whole incident.
1: Okay.
0: Okay, so it showed that, you know, kid was going back and forth on a bike, and then his relative, brother, friend, whatever, he ended up joining him. The first kid went by, and the second one got hit by a car. Not bad. He got road rash, foot hurts, but lucky.
1: Mm-hmm.
0: And just watch your kids, teach your kids that they can't just dart out in the road. You know, my brother, we had probably 10 bikes were going. He was the last one in line, and there was a dune buggy that came by. It ran over him and took him to the hospital with bad injuries.
1: Mm-hmm.
0: Be careful when you're out and about. Watch for the kids. They're not paying much attention. Okay.
1: Right.
0: And then teach the kids, you gotta look. You can't just dart out, especially when you're crossing a street like that. So just be extra careful as we get into the last weeks of summer here. You don't want it to end, the summer to end in
1: no.
0: a tragedy. So just be extra specially careful out there on that. Or release, we have it. And by the way, I want to send out a special thank you to the Bergen County Federal Credit Union.
1: Oh, yeah.
0: We
1: Mitch had a good time there.
0: He did. He was messaging me along the way. Hot dogs and prizes and everything else, and we were glad to be there. I had to get there early this morning, though, to get that trailer off the sidewalk. So when I got down here, Mitch and I ran over there, or well, drove over there with the company truck, hooked it up, got it out of there, just like nobody's business, nobody business knows that we were even in there. So, but it was nice to be invited over there. If you have an event that's coming up and give us enough advance notice, it's not free for us to go over there or show up, but it's pretty reasonable. We did it at Trito's a couple weeks ago for their customer appreciation days. Bergen County Federal Credit Union this last Friday. We're going to be at the Ishpeming Powwow. It's coming up on September 12th.
1: Oh, really?
0: Yes. I committed to doing that with Sarah Garver. It's going to be at the Alquell Park in Ishpeming, which is a different location than it was last year.
1: Oh, okay.
0: But I committed to it, and then my eyes got real, after we hung up about 20 minutes later, I thought, what? That's September 12th. Oh, my gosh. I was thinking that that was the weekend of the Eli Young concert going on.
1: Oh.
0: And I have to be on stage for the Eli Young concert to do the announcing for it.
1: Oh, but I think that's the next weekend.
0: It is.
1: Okay.
0: It's on the 18th. So I was supposed to. But anyway,
1: woo!
0: I'm going to be spending a lot of time over in the Marquette area. Glad to do it. But the Ishpeming Powwow is on the 12th.
1: Okay.
0: Okay, not this weekend, but next weekend. That's what it is.
1: Holy cow.
0: Yes. I know. That's what happens. Anyway, thanks for stopping with us. We will be back hopefully tomorrow on the show.
1: Mm-hmm.
0: Till then, be careful. Watch out for the kids. Pick up your certificate. Save on gas, money, and time. Hey, they should make a song out of that. You know?
1: See?

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2: Slight chance for storms with fog and spots early today. Otherwise, cloudy skies with a few peaks of sun. High temperatures reach up to 82. Southeasterly winds 5 to 10 miles per hour. Partly cloudy skies with fog and spots tonight. Slight chance for showers. Lows dip down to about 61. 83 tomorrow. Mainly sunny skies develop with fog and spots early. For Rockin' Eagle 98.7, I'm Eagle Radio staff meteorologist Laura Lockwood. Right now, it's 65 degrees.
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7: In this one, we'll talk about Medal of Honor recipient Master Sergeant Woodrow W. Keeble, who showed incredible bravery and selflessness during combat near Sansan-ni, Korea, on October 20th, 1951. Acting as platoon leader for Company G, 19th Infantry, for the U.S. Army, he led the support platoon in an attack on Hill 765, a steep, heavily defended enemy position. When he saw his fellow soldiers pinned down by intense enemy fire from three fortified positions, Keeble rushed to their aid without hesitation, crawling forward alone under heavy fire. He got close to the first enemy machine gun nest and destroyed it with a grenade. He then moved on to the second position and took it out the same way. Despite the enemy now focusing all their firepower on him, Keeble advanced to the third emplacement and neutralized it as well. As his unit pushed forward, Keeble continued laying down accurate fire on enemy trenches, causing heavy casualties. His extraordinary courage and dedication to duty not only saved lives, but also brought great honor to himself, his unit, and the United States Army. From the Revolutionary War to the modern-day wars against terrorism, the contributions of Native American soldiers, sailors, airmen, Marines, and Coast Guard members have been integral to the defense of our country.
5: This has been another Native History Minute brought to you by the Ojibwa Casinos of Baraga and Marquette.
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9: Slight chance for storms with fog and spots early today. Otherwise, cloudy skies with a few peaks of sun. High temperatures reach up to 82. Southeasterly winds 5 to 10 miles per hour. Partly cloudy skies with fog and spots tonight. Slight chance for showers. Lows dip down to about 61. 83 tomorrow. Mainly sunny skies develop with fog and spots early. For Rockin' Eagle 98.7, I'm Eagle Radio staff meteorologist Laura Lockwood. Right now, it's 65 degrees. Welcome.

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2: Mainly cloudy skies this afternoon with a slight chance of thunderstorms. Highs level off around 82. Southwesterly winds 8 to 15 miles per hour. Partly cloudy skies with fog in spots. Tonight, slight chance of rain showers. Lows level off around 61. High temperatures reach up to 83. Tomorrow, mainly clear skies with fog in spots early. For the Rockin' Eagle, 98.7, I'm Eagle Radio Staff Meteorologist Laura Lockwood. Right now, 66.
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0: This is rock. 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This is rock. Black hole sun,
1: won't you come? 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
4: Mainly cloudy skies this afternoon with a slight chance of thunderstorms. Highs level off around 82. Southwesterly winds 8 to 15 miles per hour. Partly cloudy skies with fog in spots tonight. Slight chance of rain showers. Lows level off around 61. High temperatures reach up to 83 tomorrow. Mainly clear skies with fog in spots early. For the Rockin' Eagle, 98.7, I'm Eagle Radio Staff Meteorologist Laura Lockwood. 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
2: Mainly cloudy skies this afternoon with a slight chance of thunderstorms. Highs level off around 82. Southwesterly winds 8 to 15 miles per hour. Partly cloudy skies with fog in spots. Tonight, slight chance of rain showers. Lows level off around 61. High temperatures reach up to 83. Tomorrow, mainly clear skies with fog in spots early. For the Rockin' Eagle, 98.7, I'm Eagle Radio Staff Meteorologist Laura Lockwood. Currently, it's 67 degrees.
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3: Mainly cloudy skies this afternoon with a slight chance of thunderstorms. Highs level off around 82. Southwesterly winds 8 to 15 miles per hour. Partly cloudy skies with fog in spots. Tonight, slight chance of rain showers. Lows level off around 61. High temperatures reach up to 83 tomorrow. Mainly clear skies with fog in spots early. For the Rockin' Eagle, 98.7. I'm Eagle Radio Staff Meteorologist Laura Lockwood. Currently, it's 67 degrees.
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0: Copper Country's Rockin' Eagle, 98.7 and 106.9 Marquette. Welcome back. It's Monday afternoon. It's Big Michael Coffin. That was Snakes for Dinner, Mastodon. I think I'll skip out on the Snakes for Dinner. Just saying.
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3: Mainly cloudy skies this afternoon with a slight chance of thunderstorms. Highs level off around 82. Southwesterly winds 8 to 15 miles per hour. Partly cloudy skies with fog in spots. Tonight, slight chance of rain showers. Lows level off around 61. High temperatures reach up to 83 tomorrow. Mainly clear skies with fog and spots early. For the Rockin' Eagle, 98.7. I'm Eagle Radio Staff Meteorologist Laura Lockwood. Currently, it's 70 degrees.
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1: Mainly cloudy skies this afternoon with a slight chance of thunderstorms. Highs level off around 82. Southwesterly winds 8 to 15 miles per hour. Partly cloudy skies with fog in spots. Tonight, slight chance of rain showers. Lows level off around 61. High temperatures reach up to 83. Tomorrow, mainly clear skies with fog in spots early. For the Rockin' Eagle, 98.7. I'm Eagle Radio Staff Meteorologist Laura Lockwood. Currently, it's 70 degrees.
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0: Copper Country's Rocket Eagle, 98.7 and 106.9 Marquette, as we wrap up another big old set. It is Big Michael Kaufman with you. And, wow, did you see where that lady woke up with a bat in her mouth? Yeah, a Virginia doctor said she woke up in the middle of the night after she was dreaming a mouse was trying to get in her mouth. It turned out to be a real bat. Her husband was able to capture the bat, and apparently it didn't have rabies or anything. But, man, what a way to wake up. I've had some bad ways to wake up, but never with a bat in my mouth. It's the Copper Country's Rockin' Eagle.
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0: UP's longest afternoon drive. We got it underway at the Copper Country's Rockin' Eagle. 98.7 and 106.9 Marquette, a little bit after 3 o'clock. It's big Michael Kaufman in the door with you. And I saw where Joey Chestnut, you may recognize the name, he's the world champion hot dog eater every year at the Nathan Famous Hot Dog Championships. He won himself another title, wing eating champion yesterday in Buffalo. They had the USA champion chicken wing eating contest. He ate 244 chicken wings in 12 minutes. I wonder if he washed them down with beer. The Copper Country's Rockin' Eagle.
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3: Overcast skies this afternoon with a slight chance of thunderstorms. Highs level off around 82, winds out of the west 8 to 15 miles per hour. Partly cloudy and foggy tonight. Slight chance of thunderstorms. Lows level off around 61. Mainly clear skies develop with fog and spots early tomorrow. Daytime highs approaching 84. For the Rockin' Eagle, 98.7. I'm Eagle Radio staff meteorologist Laura Lockwood. Currently 72.
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Houghton's rock? Is this Pamin's rock? We're the UP's rock. 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

0: Copper Country's Rockin' Eagle, 98.7 and 106.9 Marquette, as we wrap up another big old mega set. It is Big Michael Coffin in the door for another big old day. And did you see where the World Championship Gravy Wrestling Contest is going down today in England? Yeah, competitors jump in a big old pool of gravy and wrestle around for like 2 minutes or something. Gravy wrestling. Do they throw biscuits in there? The Copper Country's Rockin' Eagle.
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4: In this segment, we feature Giwe Dinokwe Beshel, an Anishinaabe scholar, ethnobotanist, herbalist, medicine woman, teacher, and author. She was born in Michigan in 1919 in a fishing boat en route to the hospital from the Manitou Islands. Starting out at the age of 9, Giwe Dinokwe is known for having apprenticed with the noted Anishinaabe medicine woman, Najimo Kwe, and is also known for having worked for many years as a medicine woman herself at a time when Anishinaabe people had little access to conventional medical care, and when conventional medical care failed to cure them, she was known for healing more than several patients deemed to be terminally ill. At the age of 57, she decided to study anthropology, realizing that people would listen to her more if she had a degree. She received a Master of Education degree from Wayne State University and had finished all coursework for a PhD in ethnobotany at the University of Michigan. She was awarded the Michigan Conservation Teacher of the Year in 1975 for her outstanding work in the field of conservation. She taught classes in ethnobotany as well as philosophy of the Great Lakes American Indians at the University of Wisconsin-Milwaukee, where she was a professor in the 1980s, and she lectured at many herbal conferences. She was consulted for many prestigious books, including several on Great Lakes indigenous plant use. She lived in Ann Arbor, Milwaukee, Leland, and most notably at her heart's home, Garden Island. She was the author of numerous books on herbs, Native American medicine, and rare legends for children and adults. Many referred to her lovingly as Nokomis, which is the Anishinaabe word for grandmother, and she's also known for founding the Niskitigan Drum, a nonprofit organization supporting the preservation and evolution of Great Lakes Native American traditions. Giwe Dinokwe died on July 21, 1999, at the age of 80. She was honored with the traditional Anishinaabe Madewin ceremony on Garden Island. A book covering her childhood was published by the University of Michigan Press in 2006 and was named one of the notable books of Michigan in 2007. The title of the book is Giwe Dinokwe, Stories from My Youth. A second book telling about her adult life was published in 2013. And is titled Cedar Songs. Her name is Giwe Dinokwe, the Woman of the North.
2: This has been another Native History Minute brought to you by the Ojibwa Casinos of Barriga and Marquette.
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0: UP's longest afternoon drive. That's us, the Copper Country's Rockin' Eagle. 98.7 and 106.9 Marquette. It's Big Michael Coffin a little bit after 4 o'clock. And, oh, if you don't have plans for this Labor Day weekend, you might want to head to Wisconsin for the big Wisconsin State cow chip throwing contest. Competitors going to throw the chips. They got to be dry, by the way. You can't throw the wet ones like you'd want to. No gloves are allowed, by the way. If you throw a chip and it breaks in midair, the piece that goes the furthest counts. Chip throwing. Who knew there was a technique? The Copper Country's Rockin' Eagle.
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3: Slight chance for storms with fog and spots tonight. Otherwise, partly cloudy skies. Lows dip down to about 61. Winds out of the west, 5 to 10 miles per hour. Daytime highs approaching 84. Tomorrow, mainly sunny skies develop with fog and spots early. Partly cloudy skies tomorrow night. Lows dip down to about 60. For the Rockin' Eagle, 98.7. I'm Eagle Radio staff meteorologist Laura Lockwood. Right now, 71.
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1: 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This message is brought to you by the Keweenaw Bay Ojibwa Community College. 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

0: Keeping it at the UP at the Copper Country's Rockin' Eagle, 98.7 and 106.9 Marquette. As we wrap up another Big O set, it is Big Michael Kaufman with you. And I was talking earlier about that Virginia doctor. She woke up with a bat in her mouth. I don't know if you heard of this story. Dr. Krista Elderman, she's a gastroenterologist in Richmond, woke up. She said she was dreaming there was a mouse trying to get in her mouth. It was actually a bat. Her husband was able to capture it. They said it doesn't have rabies. I was just thinking, you know, Ozzy would have probably just gone right along with it. The Copper Country's Rockin' Eagle.
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3: Slight chance for storms with fog and spots tonight. Otherwise, partly cloudy skies. Lows dip down to about 61. Winds out of the west, 5 to 10 miles per hour. Daytime highs approaching 84. Tomorrow, mainly sunny skies develop with fog and spots early. Partly cloudy skies tomorrow night. Lows dip down to about 60. For the Rockin' Eagle, 98.7. I'm Eagle Radio staff meteorologist Laura Lockwood. Currently 72.
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1: 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The Rockin' Eagle.

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9: Slight chance for storms with fog in spots tonight. Otherwise, partly cloudy skies. Lows dip down to about 61. Winds out of the west, 5 to 10 miles.

0: UP's longest afternoon drive is the Copper Country's Rockin' Eagle, 98.7 and 106.9 Marquette, with three doors down, a little pocket full of kryptonite. It's Big Michael Kaufman. Just winding down on your big ride at 5.
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0: Copper Country's Rockin' Eagle, 98.7 and 106.9 Marquette. It's officially Labor Day week. Yeah, we're heading into Labor Day weekend. I don't know what your plans are, but we'll get a check of the weather for the rest of this week and see how that's all shaking out.
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3: Slight chance for storms with fog and spots tonight. Otherwise, partly cloudy skies. Lows dip down to about 61. Winds out of the west, 5 to 10 miles per hour. Daytime highs approaching 84. Tomorrow, mainly sunny skies develop with fog and spots early. Partly cloudy skies tomorrow night. Lows dip down to about 60. For the Rockin' Eagle, 98.7. I'm Eagle Radio staff meteorologist Laura Lockwood. Right now, it's 70 degrees.
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5: Slight chance for storms with fog and spots tonight. Otherwise, partly cloudy skies. Lows dip down to about 61. Winds out of the west, 5 to 10 miles per hour. Daytime highs approaching 84. Tomorrow, mainly sunny skies develop with fog and spots early. Partly cloudy skies tomorrow night. Lows dip down to about 60. For the Rockin' Eagle, 98.7. I'm Eagle Radio staff meteorologist Laura Lockwood. 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

0: Copper Country's Rocket Eagle, where it's time for me to shove off. Have a fantastic week. I'll catch you back in here tomorrow afternoon as we get underway with another mega set at the Copper Country's Rocket Eagle. 98.7 and 106.9, Mark at.
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2: Partly cloudy skies with fog and spots tonight with a low of 61. Westerly winds 5 to 10 miles per hour. Mainly clear skies develop with fog and spots early tomorrow. High temperatures reach up to 84. Partly cloudy tomorrow night, lows around 60. Highs around 76 Wednesday, with a slight chance of rain showers. 77, partly cloudy skies Thursday. For the Rockin' Eagle, 98.7. 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
2: Partly cloudy skies with fog and spots tonight with a low of 61. Westerly winds 5 to 10 miles per hour. Mainly clear skies develop with fog and spots early tomorrow. High temperatures reach up to 84. Partly cloudy tomorrow night, lows around 60. Highs around 76 Wednesday with a slight chance of rain showers. 77, partly cloudy skies Thursday. For the Rockin' Eagle, 98.7. I'm Eagle Radio Staff Meteorologist Laura Lockwood. Right now, 69.
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0: The Rockin' Eagle.